0: That's HIM to 215-215.
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0: Almost Monday here on 103.7 KNRQ. I've got to stop playing that band when we're going into a conversation to celebrate the fact that it's Friday.
1: Yes.
0: And we're going into a weekend.
1: It's nowhere near Monday.
0: It is. Well, unfortunately, we're pretty close to it. But we're not going to focus on that right now. We're going to focus on the fact.
1: It's the end of our week. Don't do that.
0: The point I'm trying to make is it's now past 5 o'clock on a Friday. So not only is it Friday, not only is it beautiful outside, but the weekend has arrived. And this is a weekend that A, does have football in it, and B, the last weekend that we don't have duck football in it.
1: Yes, I can't wait. The excitement is building inside me.
0: Yeah, I'm not saying that as a negative whatsoever. No. I mean, like, let's hurry up and get the freaking Austin, because that is where my brain...
1: I'm over the waiting.
0: Yes.
1: I'm ready for football.
0: But happy Friday. Welcome to the weekend and welcome to the Icky Life. I am your host, Icky, broadcasting from Eugene, Oregon. Happy to be here. Grateful to have you here with me. Grateful to have JP in the studio as well, as we have less than an hour left before our weekend starts as well.
1: Yay!
0: And 1 week left until Frostbrood Friday returns to our life. And these are so much fun.
1: I love it.
0: Party is the key word here.
1: Absolutely.
0: It is just a gathering of football lovers that are celebrating the end of a weekend and the beginning of a new football weekend.
1: Yeah, gives us a chance to get out on the town and go hang out with everybody and shake hands and kiss babies and whatever we got to do. And it's just a great time.
0: I would not suggest the kissing of babies.
1: See, at least I said it right. I could have said kiss hands and shake babies.
0: Yes, but we're in a bar, so that might happen if you get confused. Also... baby's not the best thing to bring to a bar.
1: Hey,
0: just throwing that
1: I'm
0: out
1: not
0: there.
1: Here to judge. I'm here to shake hands.
0: I'm probably going to judge a little bit if you bring like an infant to the bar. That's an interesting choice, but you do you. But I am going to judge you. But this is a 21 and over event. If you want to be a part of the winning, because for reasons we can't say on the air, the longer you're there, the better your odds are of winning. Because we're giving away duck football tickets, at least one pair every single week. Also, a bunch of swag from Coors Light and just having fun. It's time to raise a glass and have a good time with everybody. So, hope to see you there next Friday. But for now, let's just keep the ball rolling, get closer and closer to actual duck football next week. This is My Chemical Romance. It's right here on K.

0: Your music plus.
1: Hey, this is Matt Schultz from Cage the Elephant. This is our new song, Beaches in Tennessee. It's your music plus.
0: Cage the Elephant's Matt Schultz on the band being together for 20 years.
1: Yeah, it's crazy. 20 years. Time flies for sure, honestly. I think that we've always just tried, as far as like the way the band's evolved, we always just tried to find things about music to be excited about, things that feel new to us, stay in touch with our passion for creating music. And so I think we've just used that as a guiding light and basically had no rules other than that. If there was a way that we evolved, I think it's just really going where the music takes us.

0: was Cage the Elephant. Beaches in Tennessee. It's your...
1: You've worked hard all year.
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0: JP dropping the history facts on us during that British song right there, by which that was Modest Mouse here on 103.7 KNRQ. I consider myself a bit of a history nerd, and this one missed me completely.
1: I know some things.
0: You know lots of things. Don't downplay it. It's okay. Do you want to share what you just shared with me?
1: Today is the day that Martin Luther King had a dream and told everybody about it.
0: The speech on the March on Washington.
1: Yes, I Have a Dream speech on the March on Washington happened today. I'm going to, was
0: 1963 at the mall in Washington. And even to this day, there is sitting in front of the Lincoln Memorial. There is a plaque on the ground that shows you exactly where he was standing when it happened.
1: Where he was standing, yeah.
0: And like, if you stand there and look over the pool and all the stuff, it is a pretty powerful just feeling being there.
1: Like moment, right.
0: And also the Lincoln Memorial is one of my favorite mounting, like the peace and I have special feelings in that place. So
1: I've never been.
0: It is
1: I've
0: worth
1: never
0: it.
1: Actually gone to see any of the cool, like, historical landmarks or things like that this country has to offer.
0: Like, what would be your number one?
1: Well, I'd like to see the Lincoln Memorial. That'd be really nice. I would really like to see the Mount Rushmore.
0: Mount Rushmore is...
1: I've always been kind of infatuated with it and the whole process.
0: Rushmore's interesting because it's somewhat anticlimactic.
1: Like, I get that, but it's still one of those things I'd like to see.
0: Honestly, I had a better time just kind of driving through the Badlands and looking at those mountains because they're so unique and, sure, and cool. But it, every once in a while, while you're driving through the Badlands, you like see the side of Washington's head, and I'm like, that's kind of cool.
1: Gettysburg is another place I'd like to check out.
0: Okay, first of all, before we move on from Rushmore, if you ever do go, I would avoid going to Crazy Horse at all costs.
1: Okay.
0: Not worth it.
1: No.
0: Sorry, Crazy Horse. Work on your monument. There's nothing to look at right now. But so what was next?
1: Gettysburg.
0: Gettysburg is haunting. You can feel the weight of what happened in those fields.
1: Yeah.
0: And the way they have it set up is it's a driving tour, and you do it on your phone. So it's like stop by stop, and they will explain what happened in that place you're standing right there on that day. And it kind of takes you through the whole two-day just murderous battle that was Gettysburg.
1: Right.
0: It is hard, but beautiful, and something that people need to know about.
1: I just think that there's a lot of, you know, really cool historical things. The Liberty Bell is another one I'd like to
0: I've actually been to Philly. I've never seen the Liberty Bell.
1: There's also the Fountain of Youth Park in Florida, where Ponce de Leon had supposedly discovered the Fountain of Youth, and I've always wanted to go kind of check out that area, too. And he was one of my favorite.
0: Where in Florida is that? Do you know?
1: Oh, it's no, not right off the top of my head.
0: It doesn't matter. I would say Washington, D.C. is worth it. I mean, even if you have a sour opinion on where we are as a country, I don't blame you. But it's hard to go through those monuments around the mall and not feel that patriotic thing kind of come up in
1: right.
0: you. Especially like the Vietnam Memorial. That is another, the haunting would be the word for it, just to see that number of names. It's all of them worth it. I really enjoy Washington, D.C. But another one to throw in there is Jackson Square in New Orleans.
1: Okay.
0: That's another huge piece of American history. And it's surrounded by other lots of cool old stuff that's worth being on the bucket list. Yeah. But for today,
1: Martin Luther King had a dream today.
0: Yeah. That's a cool one. Thanks for bringing that up.
1: Yeah.
0: 1963. Go stand on that little plaque. You'll get to all the feels. Right now, it's Blue Brigada, So Cold, here on KNRQ.

0: to go to the Darker Waves Festival down in Huntington Beach. The sound effects are
1: I haven't done my wave in
0: That's
1: a minute.
0: That's true. It's been a couple of days. And because you can't see him, he also does kind of a hula thing with his hands when he makes that noise. It's adorable. But it's time to give out the last National Text Go to get you qualified for this VIP trip down to Surf City, USA to see the Darker Waves Festival. Send the word ticket, T-I-C-K-E-T, ticket, to the number 95819, and you'll be in with the final chance right here on 103.7 KNRQ, where this is Wet Leg.

0: from somber to overly blissful. Right there. It was Bush here on 103.7 KNRQ. You doing all right over there?
1: I can't hear you. I'm already leaving.
0: Oh, okay. Yeah, JP's
1: it's time
0: out.
1: To go.
0: JP's out of there. He's 1 foot out the door and now 2 feet out the door.
2: I'm just anxious and ready to start my weekend, man.
0: Then I'll just get this over with and we'll move on. Now, next week we are starting a brand new contest for a Nashville Flyaway. This one's sending you to Hawaii.
2: To see
0: a perfect circle.
2: Yes.
0: On Waikiki Beach.
2: Yes.
0: So listen for your chance to qualify for that one, because even if you're not a big APC fan, you're just going to freaking Hawaii.
2: Right.
0: So free vacation. For now, let's just get out.
2: I'm with you.
0: I'm gonna shut up. Everyone,
2: we got to shut it down.
0: Yep,
2: so.
0: Yep. Have an amazing weekend. I will be gone on Monday. JP will be taking over the show.
2: I will be in the house.
0: And then I'll be back on Tuesday.
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1: Did you know that Costco, the Kirkland brand, has two different types of toilet paper?
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1: It's something like that, yeah. 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
1: They are exorbitant.
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I say you look so fine that I really want to make you mine. 4, 5, 6, come on and get your kicks. 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

0: 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Go behind the scenes and beyond the headlines with people like John Cena.
1: That's where Never Give Up comes from. I wasn't Brock. I wasn't Roman. I wasn't Dwayne. I was last.
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1: Hey, this is Matt Schultz from Cage the Elephant, and this is our new song, Beaches in Tennessee. It's your music. Plus.
0: Cage the Elephant's Matt Schultz on what the song Beaches in Tennessee is all about.
1: A couple years ago, I was going through a pretty turbulent time and was hospitalized for like 3 months. The song Beaches in Tennessee kind of tells that story from a somewhat fictionalized narrative, more lighthearted version, where at night maybe I plan my escape. But on a deeper level, the song carries this underlying sentiment of having a need of being rescued. Rather than being a dark and heavy song, we tried to keep it light.

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